0: I love the smell of napalm in the morning.
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2: Good morning, angels.
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4: 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Those were the days.
5: The 1970s Hour is here on a Monday night. We start off with Stevie Wonder and the song Sir Duke, which came from his album Songs in the Key of Life, which happened to have been released on this date.
6: Great album.
5: In 1976. Yeah. This one was actually released as a single the next year in 1977 and topped the Billboard Hot 100 for Stevie Wonder.

0: That's Eric Clapton, Willie and the Hand Jive. That was from the album called 461 Ocean Boulevard, and was a big hit. It had sitting at number, actually, it was at number 10. Barry White, which is coming up, was at number 9. So I flip-flopped them, not on purpose, but nonetheless,
1: okay. Right.
0: They were both in the top 10 on this date when Bad Company took number 1. Here's Barry White, the title cut from Can't Get Enough.
2: I've heard people say that too much of anything is not good for you, baby. But I don't know about that. As many times as we've loved and we've shared love and made love, it doesn't seem to me like it's enough. It's just not enough, baby.

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The devil bowed his head because he knew that he'd been beat. 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I done told you once, I'm the

0: That is Della Reese with Don't You Know. Jodeci before that with Get On Up. It is 5:42 and time for me to get on up and get on out of here. Thanks so much for keeping me company overnight. I sure do appreciate you tuning in to the night shift. I'll be back this evening at 10 o'clock. I hope you'll join me at that time. We do have Clifton Clyde versus Valley Heights volleyball tonight at 6 p.m. and news is coming your way at 4 o'clock this afternoon. All right. I've got a few more songs taking you up to 6 o'clock this morning, and I'm going to leave you with this parting thought for your Tuesday. I just learned you can sue someone for loss of enjoyment and life, and buddy, do I have a list.
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3: 100.9 KCLY. Here's a look at your weatherology forecast. A flood watch begins at 7 p.m. tonight and remains in effect until 6 p.m. Thursday night. Overcast today with a chance of thunderstorms. Highs around 81, winds out of the south, 8 to 15 miles per hour. Overcast skies tonight, storms likely, lows level off around 67. From the Weatherology Weather Center, I'm meteorologist Paul Frombly on 100.9 KCLY. Currently 64.

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The afterworld. 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You can always see the sun.

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